0: That was Bella White with Stuff. 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
0: I'm Nicole. I'm going to be with you until midnight tonight. Got lots of great tracks for you, including Johnny Cash. But first, here's Wishy with their track Lovesick. It's off of their recently released sophomore album. And that they said the song is kind of a main character song. They said they leaned into the overzealous lyrics of the track because, quote, we're allowed, we can do whatever we want, and it's fun. You could definitely hear that in the lyrics to this track. Let's get you up and moving to this. This is Wishy with Lovesick on WNRN.

going around taking names, and he decides who to free and who to blame. Everybody won't be treated all the same. There'll be a golden ladder reaching down when the man comes around. The hairs on your arm will stand up at the terror in each sip and in each sup. Will you partake of that last offered cup or disappear into the potter's ground when the man comes around? Hear the trumpets, hear the pipers, 100 million angels sing.

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The whirlwind is in the thorn tree. It's hard for thee to kick against the pricks. Till Armageddon, no shalom, no shalom. Then the father hen will call his chickens home. The wise men will bow down before the throne.

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Whoever is filthy, let him be filthy still. Listen to the words long written down when the man comes around.

0: virgins are all trimming their wicks. The whirlwind is in the thorn tree. It's hard for thee to kick against the pricks. In measured hundredweight and penny pound, when the man comes around. And I heard a voice in the midst of the four beasts, and I looked, and behold, a pale horse, and his name that sat on him was Death, and hell followed with him.
1: Childhood friends Josh Lloyd Watson and Tom McFarland began making music together in 2013, forming the act Jungle. Vocalist and producer Lydia Kiddo joined the UK group in 2023, and last month they released their fifth studio album, Sunshine. The single, The Wave, is this week's free weekly download.

Tame Impala with Loser. You might recognize that track from the most recent Spider-Man film. And before Tom Holland was our friendly neighborhood Spider-Man, Andrew Garfield actually donned the mask. He was featured in an Arcade Fire music video a couple years ago. And we're going to be hearing from Arcade Fire tomorrow on Live at 5, supported by Ultimate Mobility, locally owned in Richmond, providing modified vans for the differently abled. Every weekday evening at 5 p.m., Jeff Swetman kicks off our evening with some live music. It's like having your own personal concert in your living room. I'm so excited to hear Arcade Fire performing a live version of Rebellion Lies tomorrow. That's Live at 5 on WNRN. Here's The War on Drugs with Who's That?

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1: Has to be one of the most upbeat post-breakup songs I've ever heard. That was Pamela with Better Than Before. Before that, we had Commonwealth Music out of Richmond from Acelia with Carbon Copy. And you can find out more about her on her Instagram, Acelia Official. 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I've got Johnny Blue Skies and The Dark Clouds after this.
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Mumford & Sons with the track Here. The album version features Chris Stapleton, but this is an Apple Music session featuring Sierra Farrell. We had Blur, Camp, and Johnny Blue Skies and the Dark Clouds getting us started on that set. 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Elena Tonra from the band Daughter has put out some solo music in the past under the name X-Ray, and a brand new project is coming out on October 30th. It's called Save As. I've got the track Radio Station off that upcoming album on WNRN.

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That was a track from Andrea Behar with Wild Woman. And we started the hour with Jason Isbell in the 400 unit, 24 frames. 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

WNRN presents Dogwood Tales, Thursday, November 5th at the Camel in Richmond, Friday, November 6th at Perro Blanco in Norfolk, Friday, November 13th at the Southern Cafe and Music Hall in Charlottesville, and Saturday, November 14th at the Spot on Kirk in Roanoke. 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

Pokey LaFarge with The Thing off of his recent album Rent Money. It's got a retro sound to it. That was the first track he wrote for the album, and he said it serves as the foundation of the entire album. We had Grizzly Bear and Wife Support before that. You're listening to Harrisonburg's 94.3, or you can tell your smart speaker to play WNRN. Orville Peck recently released his sophomore album. It's called Mule, and he said the album is about one of the worst years of his life, struggling with alcoholism and coming to the realization that something needed to happen. Off of that recent album, here's Too Little Too Late from Orville Peck on WNRN.

mystery man came over and he said, I'm out of sight. He said, for a nominal service charge, I could reach Nirvana tonight. If I was ready, willing, and able to pay him his regular fee, he would drop all the rest of his pressing affairs and devote his attention to me. But I said, who you jiving with that cosmic debris? Now who you jiving?

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Now I thought it was a razor and a can of foaming goo, but he told me right then when the top popped open there was nothing his box won't do with the oil of Aphrodite and the dust of the Grand Wazoo. He said, you might not believe this, little fellow, but it'll cure your asthma too. 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

0: I loved the little syncopated fake out, as I describe it on that track at the end there. That was Jetstream Heart from Temples. We had Alison Krauss, Frank Zappa, and Orville Peck. You're listening to WNRN. Leon Bridges released his brand new album, Happiness Anytime, this year, and I've got the track Light the Way after this.
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1: I seen the demons, but they didn't make a sound. 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

Phoebe Bridgers with Lost Boys off of her recent album, Lost Weekend. She recently played a show up in D.C., and I got to meet some WNRN members who attended that show. They got tickets from being a member here at WNRN in one of our giveaways, just one of the incredible benefits of supporting independent music radio. 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It goes out every single Monday. And this week, our members have opportunities to win tickets to shows like The World of Cat Stevens at the National on October 10th, Trampled by Turtles at the National on October 15th, Weed Eater with Zeke and Moore at the Southern Cafe and Music Hall on October 16th, Eagle Mania at the Historic Masonic Theater on October 24th, or Big Brothers Big Sisters of Central Virginia's The Feud in Lynchburg on November 14th. That member list also includes offers from different places in our listening area, like Twin Hickory Tavern in Glen Allen in Richmond, and the Wagsters Magic Theater in Williamsburg. I want to say thank you to Matt from Charlottesville, who recently renewed his WNRN membership. And if you didn't get a chance to become a member during our fund drive, you can go to our website, WNRN.org, right now and support us today. 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

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That was Billy Strings with Burn the Other End. 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

Yard Act with the track New Beginnings. We had Laura Marlin and J. Jerome 87. You're listening to WNRN. You can get us in Manchester and Mechanicville at 88.5. I've got Susanna Hoffs with Casablanca.

0: New music from Alabama Shakes, that's I Feel Hope Coming. We had Ray LaMontagne and Come With Music from Caitlin Crisco and The Broadcast. 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This next artist was featured on New Love Mixtape in the past. Brendan Flowers released a brand new solo project called Thrasher, and I've got the track Plans after this.
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We had music from Paul Weller, and that was Kelly Hunt with the track Clowns. You can definitely hear a Joni Mitchell inspiration in the sound of that song. She said that she wrote that when she was driving along the Midwest, and the mountain range she thought she saw in the distance was surprisingly a whole bunch of clouds changing and moving, and it made her think about the power of illusion and how illusionary things can feel so real at times. I've got the track Spinning from Winya on WNRN.

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We started the hour with Tori Amos, and that was Goose with Good Times and Times off their most recent album, Big Modern. You can catch them at the John Paul Jones Arena in Charlottesville on November 18th. 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Here's Joby Riccio with The Ridge.

WNRN presents The Psychedelic Furs, Tuesday, April 20th at the Norva in Norfolk. Love my wife, it's a new road. That's The Psychedelic Furs with special guests Living Color at the Norva in Norfolk, April 20th. WNRN is a media sponsor of this event.

Noah Kahan with the track Doors off of his album The Great Divide. You know, we recently gave away tickets to see Noah Kahan at his sold-out concert in Washington, D.C. It's just one of the many benefits of supporting WNRN is you get an opportunity to get tickets to shows, and we give those opportunities out every week in our member-exclusive email list that goes out every single Monday. So you go to WNRN.org right now and get that in your inbox tomorrow. This week, our members have opportunities to win tickets to shows like Morgan Wade at the Jefferson Theater on October 10th, Carsey Blanton with The Burning Hell at the Southern Cafe and Music Hall on October 15th, Garrison Starr at the Spot on Kirk on October 16th, or Lava Presents Ian Sweet at the Camel on October 29th. Also, we have giveaways for Pentatonix Christmas in the City Tour at John Paul Jones Arena on November 28th. That member list also includes different offers from different places in our listening area, like Virginia Scenic Railway, and a VIP pack to Shenandoah Downs in Woodstock on November 1st. I want to say thank you to Ryan in Buena Vista, who joined as a brand new member. 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
1: We had Commonwealth Music out of Charlottesville from Bronwyn, Fatboy Slim, and that was King Tough, also known as Kyle Thomas, off of his recent album Moo with the track Invisible Ink. Fun thing about that album, he didn't record it as most music is recorded today, you know, on a computer, recorded and produced. He actually did it kind of old school and recorded it on analog tape. You can definitely hear that in the quality of that song. You're listening to WNRN. I've got music from the Red Clay Strays after this.
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Lavender Cowboy from Andrew Saw with the Yeah Yeah Yeahs and Billy Joe Shaver. You're listening to WNRN. I'm Nicole. Thank you so much for tuning in tonight. I'm about to get out of here, but I'm going to leave you with Teenage Fan Club. Believe it or not, they're about to release their 13th album this coming Friday, and they recorded it in a remote island in Scotland. They said that they've been making music for a while now, but, quote, life is short, but music is eternal. Off of that upcoming album, here's Day in the Sun from Teenage Fan Club on WNRN.

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0: Swamp Dog never thought he'd make it to 84 years old, thanks to an early experience at Catholic school.
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0: He talks about way exceeding that expectation, and his new album, Swamp Dog, contemplates the afterlife on the next World Cafe.
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0: Slump Dog never thought he'd make it to 84 years old, thanks to an early experience at Catholic school.
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0: He talks about way exceeding that expectation, and his new album, Swamp Dog, contemplates the afterlife on the next World Cafe.
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What if I told you? In 2004, Shrek 2 was the biggest film of the year in the U.S., while Spider-Man 2 came in second place, and Harry Potter and the Prisoner of Azkaban was the fourth highest grossing film of the year. Peter Jackson took home three Oscars, including Best Picture and Best Director, for The Lord of the Rings, The Return of the King. 2004 was also the year of The Notebook and Mean Girls and Napoleon Dynamite. 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

0: 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We are the one-stop shop for aging. We call ourselves the Walmart of aging. Hello, my name is Vicki Stowe Craig, and I am the Public Relations Manager and S&P Coordinator for Central Virginia Alliance for Community Living. 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
1: One major obstacle for independent living in older adults and adults with disabilities is access to transportation. CVACL works to break down these barriers so that seniors can continue to live lives of their choosing.
0: The transportation program is called Dial-A-Ride. You can call in and set up rides to your medical appointments, whether it be dialysis, wound care, regular doctor, dental, anything. We provide over 4,000 rides a year.
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0: We're the boomers. We don't age like our grandparents aged, or our great-grandparents. We know computers. We know cell phones. It's a new way to age. We walk. We travel. We do everything. So we've got to carry aging forward into the next level. Our goal is that no older adult goes without. We love what we do, and we love who we do it for.
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Lava Presents and WNRN present Sally Rose at the Annex in Norfolk, Friday, November 13th. That's Sally Rose at the Annex, November 13th. 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

0: Good morning, it's WNRN with the Red Clay Strays. Don't Want to Know is from the new Grateful album, and Gillian Welsh, Wayside Back in Time. That goes back to the Soul Journey album, came out in 2003. You have a chance to see Gillian Welsh along with David Rawlings do some Grateful Dead. It's the Grateful Dead Acoustic Reckoning that's happening Tuesday, October 20th, and it's at the Carpenter Center at Dominion Energy Center in Richmond. And also in Roanoke, WNRN welcomes Gillian Welsh and David Rawlings, that same show, Grateful Dead Acoustic Reckoning, at Berglund Performing Arts Theater in Roanoke. That's happening on the 22nd. I'm Bob Masago. Good morning. Thanks for listening, especially in the Tidewater area. We're so glad to have you along on Norfolk's 102.5 and Williamsburg's 103.3. Good hour of music coming up for you. A new artist that we've really been enjoying playing here is a guy by the name of Frank Mastra. We have his song coming up in our next set. We're also going to hear a new one from Bridget Calls Me Baby. And did you know the Rolling Stones have a new album? We'll play a track from that one next on WNRN. 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

0: There's the new one from Frank Mastra. Hanging On is on his debut EP called Bitter End. He's out of New York State, and he passed through Charlottesville recently and was the first artist to play on our upright Steinway that we have in our studio lobbies in Charlottesville. It's a great addition out there, and it was really nice to hear somebody play it. As soon as Frank got here, he started noodling around on it. Seemed to really enjoy it. You can see what that sounds like and hear it by going to WNRN.org. There's an in-studio session archived there with Frank, and he plays a version of that Hanging on that Steinway I just mentioned. Shaky Graves is coming to the Commonwealth. He'll be here in a WNRN Presents show at the Jefferson Theater in Charlottesville on December 7th. We heard his Dearly Departed from And the War Came. The Rolling Stones and In the Stars from their new Foreign Tongues, kicking off the hour on WNRN. We're looking back at 2004 this week. It's our 30th anniversary celebration with different themes every week. And I'm going to do that on A Decade of Difference with a look at the career of Ray Charles coming up in the 7 and 8 o'clock hours. New Bridget Calls Me Baby, next on WNRN. 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

0: Get Away From Me, I Think I'll Love You Soon. It's a new tune from Julia Jacklin on her album, The Gem, on WNRN. I promised you a classic Commonwealth track. We had it with Agents of Good Roots. Upspin goes back to 1998 from their album, One by One. 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WNRN.org/Commonwealth. 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Maybe we'll get it on the air here at WNRN. Bridget Calls Me Baby started the set. I Can Take the Sun Out of the Sky is on the new Irreversible album. 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She'll pull a track from a classic session and play it for you in that afternoon spot at 1 o'clock on WNRN. 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
3: My name is Jessie DePetti. I am the marketing director here at Zyder's American Dream Theater, the Z, in Virginia Beach.
4: 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I am the music and community series producer.
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3: For some people, that means a chance to perform. 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
4: 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Our signature series is Plan B Comedy, Family Time, Live at the Z, Curtain Up, and Artist Education. 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

0: Well, so far, I've not spoken to anyone who did not love the Sierra Ferrell shows that were part of her recent tour. She came through the Commonwealth. She played at Bristol Rhythm and Roots, and they were great successes in all cases. That's her new tune, Paradise, Sierra Ferrell on WNRN. Washed Out with Feel It All Around. That goes back to 2009. Al Green's Take Me to the River is a 1974 release, and we started with Wife Support and the new Back to Me. It's WNRN. I'm Bob Masalgo. Good morning. Thanks for listening. I've got a new tune from Orville Peck queued up next. 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
0: Orville Peck is the cowboy in the mask. He's got a new album called Mule. Here's Too Little Too Late on WNRN.

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0: A little energy from Lake Street Dive to help you wake up this morning. You're Never Around is their new song, and James Vincent McMorrow kind of going the other direction with This Old Dark Machine. That's from early in the morning, so we got both sides covered. Good morning, I'm Bob Masalgo. It's WNRN. A big thank you to everyone who became a member last week and all the way back to the previous Friday as part of our fall fun drive. We're so glad to have you along. If you are a new member, then watch that mailbox. You're going to get our first member email. You should get it this afternoon. Check it out. Tell us what you're interested in. You'll go into this drawing for some great giveaways. We've got tickets and gift cards and just all kinds of stuff in that weekly member email. Once again, thanks so much for your support of WNRN. It's Richmond's 88.5. I'm Bob Masalgo, and later on this hour, we'll take our first look at Ray Charles on A Decade of Difference. Let's hear a new Phoebe Bridgers tune next.
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0: I was telling you about our member email, which is coming out later on today. There's some really big surprises in those emails as they go throughout the year. For example, a couple of weeks ago, we offered up some tickets to see Phoebe Bridgers in a soundcheck session prior to her show in Washington, D.C. That happened last week, and our members who went were absolutely thrilled with the experience. They got a picture with Phoebe, and

Got to hear some music in a very up-close and personal way. Who knows, maybe your special experience will be in this week's member email. Be sure to check it out when you receive it later on today. Let's hear a new one from Phoebe Bridgers. Lost Weekend is the album. Here's Lost Boys on WNRN.

The Richmond Folk Festival returns to the downtown riverfront from October 9th to 11th, featuring performances from more than 30 artists across six stages. The Richmond Folk Festival, October 9th to 11th. WNRN is a media sponsor of this event.

0: on WNRN. It's a new one from West Side Cowboy. It Goes On is the album. That's Kick Stones, subtitled The Boys. Bob Dylan with a relatively recent tune, Time Out of Mind, came out in 1997. Till I Fell in Love with You was what we heard. And Phoebe Bridgers with her new Lost Boys from the Lost Weekend album. On Sunday afternoon, join Drew for Les Temps Perdue from noon till 2. It's 2 hours of throwback music, early alternative, breakthrough new wave, and punk classics, all from the 70s, 80s, and 90s. Every week, we've got your throwback music fix with Les Temps Perdue here on WNRN from noon till 2. 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
0: 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So-

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0: Monrovia with Fieldsong from the new Bloodline album. I had a chance to talk to Stephen Kaleo from World Cafe last week while he was down here doing the live World Cafe during our fall fun drive, and we agreed that Monrovia was such an interesting interview. Now, Kaleo got to talk to him in a lot more detail because those World Cafe sessions are much longer than our in-studio sessions, and we actually did the one with Monrovia. I had a chance to speak with him at Red Wing Roots Music Festival, so it was really unusual settings. But in either case, he is such an interesting artist and has such a fascinating backstory. 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World Cafe's on WNRN every weekday evening from 6 till 8. It was another in-studio session that gave us the track before that with Ramona and the Holy Smokes, Commonwealth Music, with I Want You to Be My Man. That's on our new in-studio at WNRN Volume 14. 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Yard Act with New Beginnings from You're Gonna Need a Little Music, their new album, starting our set. I'm going to be back with Lucy Dacus a little bit later on. It's Ray Charles on A Decade of Difference coming up on WNRN. 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

0: I really do like the way Brandon Flowers kicks up the energy on that new track. Plans is on his album Thrasher. We also heard Elbow with Sober and Lucy Dacus with Planting Tomatoes starting our set here on WNRN. I'm Bob Masalgo, and A Decade of Difference with Ray Charles is coming up next. 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
0: It's A Decade of Difference on WNRN, supported by Bank of the James, where community and banking come together. This week, we're looking back at some musical highlights from 2004. Sadly, the year we lost Ray Charles, also a year that he won multiple Grammys. Pioneering soul musician Ray Charles started his recording career in the late 1940s before releasing a string of successful singles in the 50s. His style fused gospel music's structure with secular lyrics, which many church audiences found sacrilegious. Others found it interesting, and the formula established the base from which soul music developed. Charles was born sighted, but his vision started to fail at age 5, and by 7 he was blind. He studied at the Florida School for the Deaf and Blind in San Augustine, where he learned to read and write music in Braille and trained in classical piano. After his mother died when he was 15, he left school and worked as a musician around Florida before moving to Seattle in 1947, where he started recording and befriended a teenage Quincy Jones. Let's hear one now from his early 50s career. It's Ray Charles with Mess Around. This came out about 1953. It's A Decade of Difference on WNRN.

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0: 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The day

0: Did you have a chance to see him last month? He was playing in Richmond at the National, and then he was part of that fantastic Farm Aid 2026 lineup in Virginia Beach. Jesse Wells from Mass Off, and won't you come out tonight on WNRN, along with Faye Webster in Kingston to start the hour. In the Tidewater area, you're going to find WNRN at 102.5 in Newport News and wherever you are today. Thanks so much for listening. I'm Bob Masalgo. We just wrapped up a very successful fall fun drive. 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All the details about what's going on now are at WNRN.org. Coming up this hour, we've got a second look at the career of Ray Charles. We're also going to hear a new one from American Aquarium, New Wishy, coming up next on WNRN.
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0: From the new right here, right now, Winya and Spinning on WNRN. The Wood Brothers with River Takes the Town, and Wishy's new Lovesick is from Nature's Pill. Our in-studio sessions are a big part of what we do here at WNRN. We're always getting artists to stop by when they're in the Commonwealth, and sometimes they'll play a session for us even if they're not playing in the state of Virginia. We'll catch them on their way north or south, pull them in, record a session. Maybe we'll have some members there, get that on the air, get it on the archives at WNRN.org. 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New sessions are happening all the time. 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Programming on WNRN is made possible with support from Ivy Dental, accepting new patients at their downtown Charlottesville practice. 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
0: 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Here's American Aquarium.

0: I really do like that new song from Angus and Julia Stone, but I have to admit his vocals make me just a little bit anxious. Monroe is the name of the tune. It's on Karaoke Bar. It was Maggie Rogers and Sylvanesso with that version of Anthems for a 17-year-old girl. You'll find it on Anthems, the tribute to the Broken Social Scene album that was released last year. Blue Rodeo with Till I Am Myself Again from Casino, and American Aquarium's New History Repeats Itself. It's on New Ways to Lose. This is WNRN. Ray Charles on A Decade of Difference is up in a few minutes. The latest from Joby Riccio next on WNRN.
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0: Is it 1966 or 2026? Can't really tell from that new song from the Womack Sisters. Okay, it came out this year. If I Let You is on their debut album, the self-titled The Womack Sisters. Dr. Dog from B-Room with The Truth, and Joby Riccio with The Ridge from Face the Feeling, her newest album. I saw her perform at Americana Fest, a lot different performance than I've seen from Joby Riccio before, way more electric. She was really energized on stage during her showcase session. Not sure what she'll be doing on December 7th. She'll be in Charlottesville at the Jefferson Theater along with Shaky Graves. Coming up next on WNRN, we'll hear another tune from Ray Charles on A Decade of Difference. 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
3: 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Bank of the James sponsors WNRN as a Commonwealth nonprofit partner as part of their Partnering for Good initiative. 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
0: We're looking back at 2004 this week on A Decade of Difference. That was the year that Ray Charles passed away. In 1962, Ray released Modern Sounds in Country and Western Music, a commercial success that showed he could move freely across genre lines and reach both black and white audiences. In 1961, he refused to play a segregated concert in Augusta, Georgia, and supported the civil rights movement. His career faced issues, including a mid-60s heroin addiction, which placed him in rehab. He continued recording and touring for decades, making him one of the most recognizable entertainers in the world. Georgia adopted his version of Georgia on My Mind as its official state song in 79. He was part of the Rock and Roll Hall of Fame's first class of inductees in 1986, the same year he received Kennedy Center honors. Genius Loves Company, his final studio album, was released in August 2004, about 2 months after he died of liver disease, in June at the age of 73. The album was ultimately his bestseller and won multiple Grammys. Let's hear a track from that one now. Ray Charles along with Van Morrison and Crazy Love. It's A Decade of Difference on WNRN, supported by Bank of the James, where community and banking come together. Hey.

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0: 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Coming up this hour, it's a track from Bella White, also a new one from Andrew Saw next. 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
0: He was the talk of Americana Fest. People love seeing him play live. Andrew Saw from his debut album, American Rough. Here's Lavender Cowboy on WNRN.

Lava Presents and WNRN present Sally Rose at the Annex in Norfolk, Friday, November 13th. That's Sally Rose at the Annex, November

0: Bella White's new in his stuff. It's from A Sign in the Weather on WNRN. Little Feat, they're having their final last farewell tour right now. We just heard Spanish Moon from Feats Don't Fail Me Now, going back to 1974. And Ender Saw's Lavender Cowboy is his new one from American Rough. On A Decade of Difference this week, we're looking back at the year 2004. That was when Arcade Fire released their debut full-length album. The release was called Funeral. More about Arcade Fire on A Decade of Difference tomorrow morning in the 7 and 8 o'clock hours. 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
0: From the Blue Ridge to the Bay, it's WNRN. Here's Waylon Payne.

What if I told you? In 2004, MySpace was the first social media site to get 1 million users. Meanwhile, that year, Mark Zuckerberg co-launched Facebook at Harvard. Google launched Gmail in beta form, though many people didn't think it was a real product because they announced it on April Fool's Day. Motorola released the Razr. Russell Simmons and Jerry Stoppelman launched Yelp, also in 2004. Celebrating 30 years of listener-supported independent music radio, this is WNRN.

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1: We covered a lot of ground in that set here on WNRN, ending up with a new duo out of Australia, Pamela, with Better Than Before from their new debut release, It's Nice to See You Here. Green Day, going back a couple of decades for Wake Me Up When September Ends. Yes, it is over now. American Idiot was the album. It came out in 2004, which is our featured year this week as part of our 30th anniversary celebration. Lots of things about 2004 coming up this week. Yeah, Yeah, Yeahs put out Gold Lion just a couple of years later in 2006. It's on Show Your Bones. And Waylon Payne with Looking for a Feeling from his new Wayward album. If you saw Willie Nelson play either at Farm Aid or in Charlottesville, the guitarist with Willie Nelson is Waylon Payne. I'm Bob Masalgo. It's WNRN. Back with River Shook next.
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0: if you got a couple of minutes and want to check out something really, really good, try out that Kells session on our website at WNRN.org, recorded at In Your Ear Studios in Richmond. Came out really well. Dirty Blues Princess is our new release. We hear Gone. Paul Simon taking it back a long ways, 1975, from Still Crazy After All These Years, for 50 Ways to Leave Your Lover. Dave Alvin and Jimmy Dale Gilmore, they've done a couple of albums together. This is the second one, called Texacali. We heard Why I'm Walking. And River Shook, they have a new album, the self-titled River Shook. We heard Country Angel. I thought Todd Rundgren was the only guy who did a full album of bossa nova covers, but that's not correct. Jeff Sweatman's got another one. I'm not going to tell you the band name because I'll probably mispronounce it, but you're going to hear their bossa nova version of a Clash song coming up this afternoon. That's on Take Two at Two. That's two artists playing the same song back to back. It's with Jeff Sweatman every afternoon at 2 o'clock, and it's supported by Sarah Santile. Also, Crazy Rooster Brewing, craft beer, and live music in Powhatan.
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0: Zoe is ready to go. I'm Bob Masalgo, and I'll join you again tomorrow for New Music Tuesday here on WNRN. I'll leave you with something from The War on Drugs. Here's Who's That on WNRN.

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0: Pokey Lafarge on WNRN with The Thing. Also heard from Samia Big Wheel. Good morning, it's Zoe on WNRN, and thank you so much to everyone who contributed last week to our fall fun drive. 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It includes our WNRN collegiate sweatshirts, one of my favorite sweatshirts that I own. 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

0: Enemies is on the new Jordan Rockeye record, A Safe Place to Be Wild. That comes out at the end of the month. Lindsay Liu on your side, and I'm going to let you call me Baby. 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Rusty Simpre hosts Bluegrass Sunday Morning every Sunday morning. 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And then you can tune in this coming Sunday to hear Bluegrass Sunday Morning, sponsored by the Villa Diner, Charlottesville's place for breakfast and lunch, and Hobnob, modern American restaurant in Lakeside, Richmond.
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0: 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Save As is the name of that one. 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

0: Leon Bridges on WNRN with Light the Way. We heard from Commonwealth artist John Robert out of Edinburgh. You can find out more at johnrobert.us. That was Did It Just Because. We heard from Chris Whitley, Big Sky Country. 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

0: That's Wild Woman from Andrea Behar. 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
0: 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Now, this is Casey Musgraves. She dropped her newest album, Middle of Nowhere, earlier this year. Here's Mexico Honey.

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0: Caroline Rose has a new album on the way, coming out on October 23rd, Gentling the Horse at the Walt Whitman Mall, that was Calm. Also heard from Fleet Foxes' Can I Believe You on WNRN. Coming up this hour, we're going to hear from Billy Strings' new album. We're also going to take it back to 1997 for a minute to hear from Greg Brown. And coming up next is an artist that I heard for the first time at WXPN in Philadelphia, and as soon as I did, I was hooked. He's coming up next on WNRN.
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0: 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Now, here's an artist that I heard for the first time while I was at Non-Convention at WXPN up in Philadelphia, and I've been loving him ever since. 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

The Richmond Folk Festival returns to the downtown riverfront from October 9th to 11th, featuring performances from more than 30 artists across six stages. 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

0: Sir Billy Strings with Burn the Other End. He's not officially knighted, obviously, but if WNRN listeners could knight any artist we play, it would certainly be Billy Strings. That's his newest album, So Much for Goodbyes. We also heard from Soccer Mommy, Circle the Drain. WNRN presents Snail Mail and Soccer Mommy. They're performing at the National in Richmond on October 23rd, where you can listen to WNRN on 88.5 or listen to us in Roanoke at 99.5. 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
0: Bluegrass Sunday Morning is a show on the weekends here on WNRN that I always certainly miss without fail. I am not very good at waking up early, and so I always go back and listen to it on demand at wnrn.org/on demand. If you're the same way, or if there's a specialty show that you want to go back and listen to for a second time, you can check it all out there, wnrn.org/on demand, supported by Kinsale Capital Group, a specialty insurance company based in Richmond, Virginia. Now here's a new one by Death Cab for Cutie off the I Built You a Tower album. Here's Stone Over Water.

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0: It's Mumford & Sons on WNRN featuring Sierra Farrell with Here. Taking it back to 1997, we heard Greg Brown, Billy from the Hills on WNRN. If you became a member last week during our fall fun drive, it's your first time becoming a member, then you're going to be getting your very first member list email tonight a little after 5. And I'll walk you through this email. Basically, there's going to be a ton of updates about what's going on at the station, and there will be so many ticket giveaways that you can enter. There's a form that you fill out to be entered into any one of the ticket giveaways you want. And the way this works is you're competing against the other people that want to be entered to that ticket giveaway. It could be 500 people that enter that specific one, or it could be 2, depending on which one it is. But there's always a pretty decent chance of you getting tickets because you're only competing against WNRN members. And we've got so many that we're giving away in this week's member list email, like Morgan Wade with Susto String Band at the Jefferson Theater on Saturday, Carsey Blanton with The Burning Hell at the Southern Cafe and Music Hall on October 15th, Garrison Starr at the Spot on Kirk on October 16th, Lava Presents Ian Sweet at the Camel October 29th, and Pentatonic's Christmas in the City Tour at John Paul Jones Arena on November 28th. We also have gift cards from different shops and restaurants across the Commonwealth, like Virginia Scenic Railway, and a VIP pack to Shenandoah Downs in Woodstock November 1st. A big thank you to Ryan in Buena Vista, who just joined us as a new member. You'll be getting your brand new member list email tomorrow. Nope, today. I have no idea what day it is. You can become a member now and get on that member list email at WNRN.org.
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0: check out the session we recently did with Fruit Bats at In Your Ear Studios in Richmond. He did a couple of songs off that album, The Landfill. 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We just heard Perhaps We're a Storm. Also, Bon Iver in that set started things off with Alabama Shakes. That one's called I Feel Hope Coming on WNRN. Good morning, it's Zoe, and coming up, I've got the newest album from Susanna Hoffs of the Bangles. I've been absolutely loving it, and that's coming up next here on WNRN.
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0: Here's Susanna Hoffs off the newest album, The List. It just came out a couple of weeks ago. Casablanca, about unfinished romances suspended in time. Let's give it a listen here on listener-supported independent music radio, WNRN.

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0: Outdoors is new from Noah Kahan. We also heard from Tennis, the 2017 album Yours Conditionally on WNRN. 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

0: Swamp Dog never thought he'd make it to 84 years old, thanks to an early experience at Catholic school.
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0: 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That's where Rain is from, an artist out of Richmond who we're going to be hearing from in just a minute. But before that, here's Kelly Hunt with Clouds.

0: Red Clay Strays with Don't Wanna Know. We also heard from Richmond artist Rain, his live version of Thinking of You, an exclusive track to In Studio at WNRN Volume 14, our newest compilation of In Studio songs. 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
4: 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I'm Lily from Disrupt HR Charlottesville, here together on WNRN.
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0: New music from Goose, Good Times, End Times. They're going to be making their way to the Commonwealth, performing at John Paul Jones Arena in Charlottesville on November 18th. Also heard from Billy Bragg and Wilco, and started off with Soft Loft Wednesdays on WNRN. Good afternoon, it's Zoe, and I've been getting into Goose quite a bit recently, so I may have to see if I can make it to that show at JPJ, but that's a month away, and coming up sooner than that, Bruce Hornsby is also going to be coming to Charlottesville and Newport News. I'll tell you all about that next on WNRN.
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0: There are two performances from Bruce Hornsby and the Noisemakers coming up in the Commonwealth this month. Jefferson Theater in Charlottesville on October 16th and Ferguson Center for the Arts in Newport News on October 17th. This song features Ezra Koenig of Vampire Weekend. Here's Memory Palace.

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17: 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Our theme of the week is 2004. Today we're going to be hearing from Langhorne Slim. He released his first EP, Electric Love Letter, in 2004, and then visited WNRN Studios in February of this year to perform a few songs from his latest album, The Dreamin' Kind. 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
18: Hi, lovey. It's Grandma May. I love your songs. If I were any better and I felt well, I'd get up and dance.

She was born on the first day of summer, and she hates the heat. She was raised on a farm, but she don't eat meat. Her love's so heavy, it makes me stagger. She's a doozy, my desire. Well, excuse me, I'm on fire.

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0: 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Tune in this Friday, a little after 4, here on WNRN. Now here's the latest from Fontaine's, D.C., Mary.

WNRN presents The Psychedelic Furs, Tuesday, April 20th at the Norva in Norfolk. Love my wife, it's a new road. That's The Psychedelic Furs with special guests Living Color at the Norva in Norfolk, April 20th. 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

0: U2's new album is due out on November 13th called Carnaval de Luz. That was Street of Dreams. We heard Drug Dealer and Wise Blood, Real Thing, one of my favorites from last year, Lone Justice, and Marianne from Fontaine's DC. Their album, Dopamine Chamber, comes out on October 16th, so in just a couple of weeks. And coming out on Friday this week is a new album from Teenage Fan Club. We're going to hear from that just after the break.
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0: The Coves at Smith Mountain Lake, presenting Michael Franti Trio on the Heartstrings and Dynamite Tour with the Wieland Brothers on Saturday, October 10th at the Coves Amphitheater. 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Teenage Fan Club's new album, Do Not Dare to Dream, comes out on Friday. Here's their latest single, Day in the Sun, on WNRN.

What if I told you 2004 was a big year for portable gaming systems? Nintendo released the Nintendo DS, while Sony released the PSP in Japan. Apple released the iPod Mini, which came in different colors, and also released the iPod Photo, which was the first iPod to have a color screen. And the RoboSapien robots were named Toy of the Year by the Toy Retailers Association. 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

0: The Gem is the newest album from Julia Jacklin. That was Get Away From Me, I Think I'll Love You Soon. We also heard from The Killers as we celebrate our 30th anniversary here at WNRN. We're taking a look back at all of the years in WNRN's 30-year broadcast history, focused on 2004 this week. So we heard The Killers' debut album, Hot Fuss, known for having Mr. Brightside on it. It was a massive success of a debut album. We heard Smile Like You Mean It. And as you may have heard recently, Brandon Flowers is off doing his own thing in a very different sound than The Killers. Although his songs do sound like they could be Killer songs if they were in a different genre, this newest album from him, Thrasher, is much more of an Americana vibe. We've been playing the song Plans, and I've been enjoying it. We're going to take a look back at 2004 throughout the rest of the week, and Jeff is going to be tying 2004 to Take Two at Two, which is coming up at 2 o'clock, so be tuned in for that.
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0: That's LP with Don't Stop. We heard Toad the Wet Sprocket with All I Want and Cards from West Texas Exiles. Started things off with West Side Cowboy, Kickstones, The Boys on WNRN. Coming up on Take Two at Two, a very unique cover of a Clash song in a bossa nova style. Jeff's got that for you coming up at 2 o'clock, so stick around for that. Coming up soon here on WNRN.
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0: Tune in to WNRN in Charlottesville at 91.9 or take us on the go with the free WNRN app. However you choose to listen, thanks so much for tuning in today. I'm Zoe, and I'll be back with you tomorrow at 10 o'clock. Jeff Sweatman's going to take things over now for Take Two at Two. But until then, here's Brennan Wadle with $2 Pistol on WNRN.

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5: Take Two at Two, supported every weekday by Sarah Santile and Crazy Rooster Brewing, craft beer and live music in Powhatan. It's Jeff Sweatman. Good afternoon. 2004 is our theme all this week on all of our features in honor of WNRN's 30th anniversary. That was the year Nouvelle Vague debuted with a self-titled album. They did bossa nova versions of expertly chosen 80s songs, including The Clash's The Guns of Brixton. They used a variety of female vocalists, and this was a concept put together by Olivier Lebeau and Mark Collin as producers. The band name means New Wave in French, and not only New Wave music from the 70s and 80s, but New Wave cinema in France. That was a movement in the 60s, and bossa nova, the term itself, is Portuguese for New Way. They did a few albums in this style, and eventually, with the variety of singers they used, they put out some of their own original material in a compilation years down the road. First, let's play Guns of Brixton, done Nouvelle Vague style, as requested by Sarah, our director of fundraising, on WNRN Take Two at Two.

0: Written and sung by bassist Paul Simonon, who grew up in Brixton, South London. It was the first Clash tune that was created purely as a reggae song, and it references Ivan, the character from The Harder They Come, played by Jimmy Cliff, who would, years later, cover that song in 2012. It was sampled to great effect by Fatboy Slim in 1990. That version, dubbed Be Good to Me, became a number one hit in the UK. So I guess Paul wasn't able to play that iconic bass line and sing at the same time. So when they played it live, Joe Strummer actually played the bass. The Guns of Brixton, pretty influential Clash tune from London Calling in 1979. The Nouvelle Vague version added a little bossa nova touch in 2004. That's the year we're highlighting all this week on all of our features. Thanks, Sarah, for the request. 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Tomorrow, we'll go back to 04 for the Adam Sandler movie 50 First Dates, featured a soundtrack of reggae versions of 1980s hits. We'll hear Virginia native Jason Mraz cover Modern English on tomorrow's Take Two.
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0: Portugal the Man, Jungle, and Commonwealth singer-songwriter Karen Jonas out of Fredericksburg all on the way. First Monrovia, here's Field Song on WNRN.

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0: The UK band known as Jungle, from their latest album Sunshine, That's the Wave. Two-thirds of the main brain trust of Jungle has helped out on the new Leon Bridges album as well. We heard Morgan Wade, Floyd Virginia, singer-songwriter, went to college in Roanoke. The track from 2022 was called Run, and we heard Monrovia with Field Song. Great in-studio session with Monrovia this summer in the valley at Red Wing Roots. 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Recent additions include B.B. Stockwell, Dogwood Tales, Charlie Crockett, and Bronwyn, just to name a few. Several cool sessions in the works. Do stay tuned. If you want to be invited to an upcoming session, make sure you're a member. Next member list goes out today at 5 o'clock. So become a member at WNRN.org. We've currently got the Late Bird Special going on right now if you didn't get in on the fun drive last week. Coming up, we'll hear Jalen Nganda and Commonwealth Music out of Fredericksburg from Karen Jonas.
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0: Won't You Come Out Tonight for my favorite album of the year so far, Masks Off by Jesse Wells. 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Portugal the Man, Got It All, and Jalen Nganda, Burning Temptation. 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Coming up, Kingfish and Charlie Crockett.
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0: My Whole World, brand new from Kings of Leon. The new record, Oh My Beloved, is out November 6th. We heard Chris Stone, Kingfish Ingram, 662, and Charlie Crockett, The Hallelujah Trail. Great recent in-studio session with him at WNRN.org. You might hear more from Kingfish on Fresh Roots New Blues. If you missed the show last night or the one before, the Fun Drive episode, you can get to that one through WNRN.org/on-demand. 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The best in blues music with our very own Steve Hamilton. I've got new Tame Impala next.
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From the new record Hope is a Heavy Thing, that's Kind by Joy Aladakun on WNRN. Also the Flying Burrito Brothers, original version of Sin City from 1969. It's a tune co-written by Chris Hillman and Graham Parsons. There was a great tribute to Graham back in 1999, one of my favorite tribute records, Return of the Grievous Angel, featured a great version of that song, sung by Beck with Emmylou Harris, worth tracking down. It's Jeff Sweatman. Good afternoon. If you missed out on Country Feedback, certainly Graham Parsons and his legacy, a big part of that show. Sundays, 11 to noon with Bob Misago. We do Bluegrass Sunday morning. We got Grateful Dead and Friends, all kinds of great shows on the weekends. And now we have on-demand audio going back a couple weeks at a time into the archive. 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You can get to those past episodes at WNRN.org/on-demand.

0: Day performing World of Words on Wednesday, October 7th. And it's singer-songwriter Lucinda Williams and her band performing on the World's Gone Wrong tour with Danny Reedy on Friday, October 16th. Tickets are available online at theparamount.net.
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Richmond Folk Festival returns to the downtown riverfront from October 9th to 11th, featuring performances from more than 30 artists across six stages. 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

0: Don't Let Go, Johnny Blue Skies and the Dark Clouds on WNRN. Inept Apollo, special version from Nation of Language, off In Studio at WNRN, Volume 14, a two-disc set, 30 tracks in all, half of which are Commonwealth artists, recorded especially for WNRN. And we heard Angus and Julia Stone with Monroe. 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The next one goes out today at 5 o'clock. 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
0: 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Great recent in-studio session. In fact, he was the first to play our in-studio Steinway. It's Frank Mastra. 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Here's Hangin' On.

0: Never Left Me from Natalie Jane Hill on WNRN. We also heard Elliott Smith, Between the Bars from 97, and Frank Mastra. A new song, sounds like it could have been straight out of 1974 or so, but hanging on, love that track. And you can get to the full in-studio session with Frank at WNRN.org. 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

0: 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It's Jeff Swetman. Good afternoon. You'll hear a lot of string bands on Bluegrass Sunday Morning. If you missed the show yesterday between 7 and 11 or the Fun Drive episode before it, you can check those two episodes out at WNRN.org/on-demand. 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Coming up, the polar opposite of bluegrass music, microtonal music from Angine de Poitrine.
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1: 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And before that, Black Pumas, More Than a Love Song. Well, we'll find out what albums drop this week on another episode of The Drop. 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We'll hear from Jess Williamson, The Tallest Man on Earth, and VV Lightbody on this week's edition of The Drop. Coming up, I've got Houndmouth and Deep Sea Diver.
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1: Speaking of Jess Williamson, we'll hear her project with Katie Crutchfield of Waxahachie from a couple years ago, Plains, in a little bit. Then on Live at 5, we'll look back at 2004 all this week like we're doing on all of our features in honor of WNRN's 30th anniversary. That was the year Arcade Fire released their debut, Funeral. We'll hear a live version of Wake Up. That is coming up shortly. First, Houndmouth, Tiger Blood on NRN.

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0: Too Little Too Late, new from the masked man known as Orville Peck on WNRN. Deep Sea Diver, Shovel, and Houndmouth Tiger Blood in there too. It's Jeff Swetman. Good afternoon. Coming up, the Buena Vista Orchestra. They were just in Richmond for a concert and an in-studio session in front of an audience of NRN members. That session will be coming soon to these airwaves and our website. Stay tuned. In terms of looking back at 30 years of great in-studio performances, we do that weekdays. 1 o'clock, the in-studio spotlight with Zoe. 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And all this week on all of our features, we're highlighting 2004-related connections in honor of WNRN's 30th anniversary. You'll hear a track from Elizabeth and the Catapult tomorrow. They were formed in 04, so stay tuned for that on the in-studio spotlight tomorrow at 1.
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0: 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They'll also be at Wolf Trap in the new year. They've got a bunch of touring planned over the next several months all over the world, including Vienna, Virginia, February 23rd. From the new record, here's Candela on WNRN.

0: That's The Thing from Pokey LaFarge on WNRN. Edge Hill, Commonwealth Music with ties to Charlottesville. They're now based in Nashville, starting to break big nationwide. Drone Song, released earlier this year. 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Planes with Hurricane, and we heard the Buena Vista Orchestra, Candela. They were just through Richmond last week. Thanks for listening in Richmond, 88.5 FM. We're on in Charlottesville at 91.9 and in Hampton Roads at 102.5 FM. An artist with ties to that part of the state on World Cafe tonight, the legendary Swamp Dog. Tune in for that special episode. Very cool conversation with Raina Duris. That is tonight, a little after 7 o'clock. The show gets going at 6. We got Live at 5 on the way, looking back at 2004 all this week on all of our features for WNRN's 30th anniversary. We'll hear from Arcade Fire, and between now and then, the Beatles and new Phoebe Bridgers.
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0: Never Can Tell, Jake Bugg from his new record due out in mid-November. The Beatles, Here Comes the Sun, and Phoebe Bridgers, Lost Boys. From her album Lost Weekend, which I believe is a John Lennon reference, I loved her collaboration with Paul McCartney a few years ago on that McCartney 3 Imagined record. Seize the Day was the track. Worth checking out if you haven't heard it. Worth checking out if you're not on it yet. The member list, it goes out in just a few minutes, so you've still got time at WNRN.org. Get in on the Late Bird special. That is underway. You could win tickets to both of the holiday shows that Pentatonix and Trans-Siberian Orchestra are bringing to John Paul Jones Arena in Charlottesville soon. Get the complete lowdown at WNRN.org. You could win tickets to The World of Cat Stevens at the National October 10th, Trampled by Turtles at the National October 15th, Weed Eater with Zeke and more at the Southern Cafe and Music Hall October 16th, Eagle Mania at the Historic Masonic Theater, that's October 24th, and Big Brothers Big Sisters of Central Virginia's The Feud in Lynchburg, November 14th. 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So check out that Late Bird special and become a member now, WNRN.org.
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0: 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We'll hear a live version of one of the songs from their debut Funeral album. 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
3: 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I'm Jeff Sweatman. Good evening. 2004, the theme all this week on all of our features for WNRN's 30th anniversary. That was the year Arcade Fire released their instant classic debut album, Funeral. Let's play a live version of Wake Up, which was featured on that album. They recorded it 10 years later in London at Earl's Court, a live effort that was released in 2015, as I recall. Let's check it out on Live at 5 on WNRN.
4: Thank you very much. 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Please, I hope you're all coming to Glastonbury. I think it's going to be all right.

0: Thank you so much. Thank you. That was so great. Thank you.
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2: 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Arcade Fire, Wake Up, from their Funeral album in 04. 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I do believe Bob Misalgo is going to play a couple from Arcade Fire tomorrow on Decade of Difference. I'll have a live one from Dolly Parton in her 2004 live album tomorrow, same time, same station.
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2: 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More great live music coming up in about an hour on their Live from the Archives segment on World Cafe. You'll hear from Blind Boys of Alabama and Ani DeFranco before Portsmouth, Virginia legend Swamp Dog takes over the show a little after 7 this evening. Right now, it's Brandon Flowers' Plans on WNRN.

Lava Presents and WNRN present Sally Rose at the Annex in Norfolk, Friday, November 13th. That's Sally Rose at the Annex, November 13th. 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

0: Light the Way, Leon Bridges' new record, Happiness Anytime, is a collaboration with members of the band Jungle. We are Tom Tom Club, the side project of the rhythm section of Talking Heads, Genius of Love, and Brandon Flowers, which is a collaboration with some Americana all-stars, Plans, from the album Thrasher. Well, you heard a live one from Arcade Fire from 2015, a song that dates back to their debut, which was released in 2004. You'll hear two Arcade Fire tracks tomorrow on Decade of Difference, supported by Bank of the James, where community and banking come together. Bob Masago highlights an artist's career, one track at 7:50 a.m., another an hour later, same band, different decade. So that debut full-length from Arcade Fire released in 2004, which is the year we're highlighting all this week on all of our features for WNRN's 30th anniversary. I've got my favorite Oasis song in the next set.
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2: 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Shenandoah Downs, continuing its fall harness racing season through November 1st in Woodstock, 35 miles north of Harrisonburg. 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
0: 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The show gets going at 6. Here's Wenya spinning on NRN.

0: 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If you do, in the next set, we'll go back to 2004, which we're highlighting all this week in honor of WNRN's 30th anniversary for some Modest Mouse. Getting closer to World Cafe at 6, you'll hear from Portsmouth, Virginia legend Swamp Dog on the show tonight a little after 7.
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0: being in the southwest part of Virginia, you would not think that we have the amount of diversity that we do in the Roanoke Valley, but we absolutely do. And so local colors exist to celebrate that, to recognize the heritages that are here in the Roanoke Valley. My name is Lisa Spencer. I am the executive director of Local Colors. We actually started out as a festival from a small event in 1991. There were four countries featured for a two-hour event. The representative for China, Pearl Fu, had the vision that this was something that should happen on a regular basis. The Local Colors Festival was birthed from that. Within 5 years, it went from four countries to 30 countries being represented.
1: Local Colors now features a variety of cultural events throughout the year, including a Lunar New Year festival and Hispanic Heritage Month celebration. Lisa has gotten frequent feedback that these events make participants feel seen, celebrated, and truly interwoven into the fabric of the Roanoke community.
0: It's important to recognize the people who are here, even if they've been here for a long time. Let's say they are second, third generation immigrants. They still want to honor their cultural heritage, and we want to do that. That too.
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What if I told you? In 2004, the original Star Wars trilogy was released on DVD for the first time. It made over $100 million in first-day sales. World of Warcraft was released and would go on to be one of the biggest-selling PC games of all time, selling over 14 million copies. And proving there still was a market for book readers, The Da Vinci Code spent a second year atop the New York Times bestseller list. Celebrating 30 years of listener-supported independent music radio, this is WNRN.

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0: The Portsmouth, Virginia legend known as Swamp Dog has been described as one of the great cult figures of 20th century American music. You'll learn more about him. He's worked with John Prine and Jenny Lewis in recent years. Got a new album out at the age of 84, so that's a little after 7 tonight on World Cafe. The show begins at 6. You'll hear from Brian Meffel between 8 and midnight tonight. I'm Jeff Swetman. I leave you now with Dinosaur Jr.'s latest, Several Got Away, on WNRN.

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2: 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Plus, the War on Drugs released their first song in almost 5 years. Who's that? 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We'll get into the latest from Billy Strings. This will break. I just can't. And Michigander. That's all coming up today on World Cafe.
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2: Welcome one, welcome all. I'm Kaleo. It's World Cafe. We're celebrating 35 years of music discovery, so only appropriate that we begin with new music. And Grian Chatton of Fontaine's DC says the new album Dopamine Chamber is only slightly more depressing than their last record, which odd, but on brand for the Irish band. Dopamine Chamber releases in less than 2 weeks. Here's new music from it. It's called Marianne.

0: They've been playing that song out for a while, but they finally released it earlier this month and their first new song in almost 5 years. It's called Who's That? The War on Drugs here on World Cafe. Stay close. We're going into the archive for live performances, including Blind Boys of Alabama, when we get back to World Cafe.
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0: Welcome back. It's World Cafe, and hey, we are in the vault. It is live from the archives. 35 years of having bands and artists stop by, so we saved those recordings. We thought it would be prudent, and now we play them back for you every episode. And this is, it was so cool when Blind Boys of Alabama stopped by. Here is their cover of Curtis Mayfield's People Get Ready. It's live from the archives on the Cafe.

Recorded live for World Cafe, it's Ani DeFranco with Buildings and Bridges. Also, Blind Boys of Alabama with People Get Ready. Billy String's latest album is a tribute to his mom who passed away last year. Here's Burn the Other End on World Cafe.

0: Released in 1995, it's Sunvolt from the album Trace, Windfall. Billy Strings, Burn the Other End before that. On the way, music from Caroline Rose and Michigander before we wrap this hour of World Cafe.
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0: Welcome back to World Cafe. With new music from Michigander, their latest album is called Over Before You Know It. And if you are watching any of the iPhone Duo reveal, you might recognize this song. It was featured in it. Here's Taxi from Michigander.

0: That is all she wrote.
1: Actually, David Gray wrote Please Forgive Me. So that is all he wrote for that song. He continued to write songs. This is what happens at the end of the show. We get a little slap happy. Hey, I appreciate you listening to World Cafe. We make this show from WXPN at the University of Pennsylvania in Philadelphia, and it is received by all of these wonderful affiliates that make this show possible. So we'll catch you on the next one. 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
2: Swamp Dog turned 84 years old this year, which is more than 6 decades older than he thought he'd ever be, thanks to an early experience at his Catholic school as a kid.
3: The nun there, Sister Gervais, she spanked me out in the hallway, and she said, "Mr. Williams, you're not going to live to be 21.
2: That encounter led to Swamp Dog's lifelong preoccupation with death and mortality, something that you can hear on his new album, Swamp Dog Contemplates the Afterlife. Coming up, Swamp Dog talks about that album, about his long, weird music career, and how performing has always helped him overcome fear.
3: Once I get out there and it's grooving, I lose all of that.
2: Swamp Dog, today. I'm Raina Duras, and this is World Cafe.
4: 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I'm running, I'm gliding through my own confession. Those clouds ain't soft, but
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2: Hey, my name is Raina Duras. You are listening to World Cafe. I'm going to be talking to Swamp Dog a little later this hour, and he's known for his mixing of country and soul and R&B. So to get you warmed up for that session, some songs that kind of capture that country soul feeling, starting with one from Ray Charles, Modern Sounds and Country and Western, I Can't Stop Loving You.

Al Green, funny how time slips away on World Cafe. Al Green, an old standby for wedding playlists. Country soul, cult hero, Swamp Dog, maybe not so much, but my husband did put this song on our wedding playlist. I'll be talking to Swamp Dog later this hour, but right now, here's one from his debut album, Total Destruction to Your Mind. This is Synthetic World.

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0: Hey, I'm Raina Duris. This is World Cafe. There is no one quite like Swamp Dog. I mean, first, there's his career. He started recording music when he was just 12 years old as Little Jerry, short for his given name, Jerry Williams Jr. From there, he released a few singles with a bit of success, went on to write songs for other people, and became a producer at Atlantic Records. He made a major impact on country, soul, and R&B even before he became Swamp Dog in 1970. The story goes that Swamp Dog was born out of a life-changing psychedelic experience. But as Swamp Dog, he was able to truly be himself in his music, in all his weird, satirical, very funny, and sometimes subversive glory, while still rooted in the Southern soul he loves. Starting with his debut album, Total Destruction to Your Mind, in 1970, Swamp Dog built a cult following over the last half century and is now seen as something of a legend. And today, he joins me to talk about his long, strange career, as well as his new album, Swamp Dog Contemplates the Afterlife, which sees the 84-year-old exploring mortality and death in a way that only Swamp Dog can. This is one of my favorite conversations I've ever had on this show, so stick around. It starts in just a minute. First, from Swamp Dog Contemplates the Afterlife, Swamp Dog, Searching for Heaven on World Cafe.

0: From his new album, Swamp Dog contemplates the afterlife. That is Swamp Dog searching for heaven. This is World Cafe. I'm Raina Duris. I'm so happy to have Swamp Dog on the show today. Swamp Dog, welcome to World Cafe.
1: Thank you. I appreciate you letting me come to the cafe.
0: Yeah, welcome. It's so good to have you. This record is so great. I'm excited to talk to you about it. It's true that a lot of the songs are about death or thinking about death and dying, but when you listen to this album, it doesn't feel sad, really, or mournful. I mean, there's a couple songs, like there might be a song here and there where it's sadder, but it feels like there's a lot of joy in here.
1: Yeah, it is, because I didn't mean for it to be any other way. You know, it's just that I think about death a lot.
0: Mm-hmm.
1: I don't know why, I can't do nothing about it.
0: Have you always been like that? Have you always thought about death a lot?
1: Only when I was in grade school, The nun there, Sister Gervais, she spanked me out in the hallway and told me, she said, "Marion, I'm 6 years old." She said, "Mr. Williams, you're not going to live to be 21. Now, here I am being raised up in a Catholic environment, and I believe that the priest knows Christ personally.
0: Right.
1: And the only way I can get a message to Christ is to tell the priest. And the priest is backing everything that those old crazy nuns were saying. And I had no choice but to believe what she was saying. I think it stayed with me all my life, except I was able to shake it off when I was living in Miami at the time. It was the day before my birthday, my 21st birthday. I threw a party, a whole thing, but I didn't give it a theme. Nobody knew what it was except, you know, let's get together. And a hell of a relief came over me after midnight.
0: You made it.
1: Yeah. But it just goes to show you. I mean, she mocked me. You know, because I believed she knew what she was talking about. I wanted to be a priest, believe it or not. But I'll never forget Sister Gervais.
0: So when you play, you know, coming back to this record and how much joy there is on it, how do you feel when you're playing music? Does anxiety go away?
1: Tell you something. I've had stage fright ever since I was 5 or 6 years old.
0: Really?
1: But once I get out there and it's grooving, I lose all of that. And that's what happens now. I can be on the way to a gig and I'll be saying to myself, maybe the place will burn down before I get there. You know, it's,
0: yeah.
1: I don't need that because I need the payday. You know,
0: but I hear you. It's like sometimes you're like, I hope I don't have to do this thing. It is looming in front of me.
1: Right.
0: Yeah.
1: Right.
0: If you're just joining us, I'm talking to Swamp Dog on World Cafe. I want to talk about another song, and we're going to hear the song Waka Waka Waka, which features your old songwriting and production partner, Gary U.S. Bonds. And I know you guys wrote a bunch together back in the 70s when you worked at Atlantic Records. You guys were good friends. You moved into the Four Seasons together in a suite at one point. Could you paint the picture for us and tell us about those early days working with Gary?
1: Well, first of all, it was super fun working with him. We partied together, we worked together, and his thoughts were right on cue as my thoughts. We could, and we still can, write songs about women and for women without a problem because we can think like a woman. I was raised by women, strong women, same as he was.
0: Yeah. Did you have women say to you guys, hey, you really get this? You really understand?
1: Yeah.
0: Yeah.
1: Yeah.
0: So you guys had, you were great friends. You were working together. You could kind of almost read each other's minds musically in a way. And then you had a falling out. When did that happen?
1: We didn't really fall out. We just kind of stopped being in touch with each other. It was strange. I have a idea of what happened, and it really didn't involve. Well, it's difficult for me to say.
0: Mm.
1: I loved the guy then, and I love him now.
0: Yeah.
1: Yeah.
0: So, but it was decades that you kind of didn't really talk. And then the producer, one of the people you worked with on this album, Steve Greenberg, he suggested bringing in Gary U.S. Bonds for a song. What was your initial reaction when he suggested that?
1: I was elated because over the years, I'd been trying to figure how to get back together with him and clean out the things that's under the rug, you know? So I was happy about it.
0: Was it easy to get back into the groove together when you...
1: No, because I know his groove and he knows mine.
0: Yeah.
1: Yeah.
0: Yeah.
1: So this song is almost like I had written it for him.
0: Let's hear it. This is Swamp Dog, Waka Waka Waka featuring Gary U.S. Bonds on World Cafe.

0: From Swamp Dog's new album, Swamp Dog Contemplates the Afterlife, that was Waka Waka Waka featuring Gary U.S. Bonds. I'm Raina Duras hanging out with Swamp Dog today. So you and Gary wrote lots of songs together, including She's All I Got, which became a hit for the country singer Johnny Paycheck in 1972. Yeah. That was a number one country record. It was nominated for a Country Music Award. And you had lots of successful songs, but this was like early 70s in Nashville. You're a black songwriter and producer, and even with all the success, it didn't always maybe feel like you were treated as the success that you were. Could you tell us what happened when you actually went to the Country Music Awards?
1: Well, first of all, most people didn't know we were black. When we went to the Ryan Auditorium, we pulled up in a big old stretch limo, and we had on tuxedos and so forth, and wives were dressed to the nine with their big gowns. And the people in the kitchen, which were all black, ran out to the limo and escorted us in through the kitchen because they thought we were help. And they didn't want us to lose our job nor make things bad for them by going through the front. So anyway, we just kept going until we got to, well, to our seats. And it was rumored among some of the people that knew what was going on that She's All I Got was going to get it. But when they, Glenn Campbell, who's the host, and the people up there, they looked at the card, and all of a sudden it was just a moment. And so that's when a Fleshman's mayonnaise jar jumped up on the screen. They started selling mayonnaise, but they went to the back. So when he came back, they announced that the award was going to Donna Fargo, Happiest Girl in the USA. Now, what I'm saying can't be proven, and I wouldn't want to prove it because, let me tell you, she was in a wheelchair, and she was a beautiful lady. She has this disease that was just eating her body away. And here we are, young and full of vigor and vinegar and all everything else. She should have gotten it. Yeah. And we congratulated her. We hugged her. And we meant it. It was her time to have it. Mm-hmm. But the way it was done, I don't think it would have gone to Donna if it had been white writers. Yeah. Of She's All I Got.
0: You're listening to my conversation with Swamp Dog. He has a new album called Swamp Dog Contemplates the Afterlife. After a quick break, he talks about working with John Prine on World Cafe.
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0: Welcome back to World Cafe. I'm Raina Duras, and today my guest is the one and only Swamp Dog. I think it was during your time at Atlantic when you met John Prine, right? He was signed to the label, and
1: right.
0: Atlantic wanted to drop him, but you wanted to convince them to keep him. What are your earliest memories of John Prine?
1: Well, he was always a slow talker. He was genuine. He never did change. He was genuine. And he was a great writer, just as good as Dylan and some others. But I guess he has been compared lately since his death. And when he and his manager came to my office, he had just put out Sam Stone. And when they played it for me, I thought it was one of the greatest songs I'd ever heard in my life. I said, this is it. And it was hidden on the money because it was all about Vietnam.

0: What was it about that song and the way he wrote that song that really got you, that you loved so much?
1: It was truth from beginning to end. I mean, and it actually told the story of a good person, mind and body, being sent away, at least, to fight for something that they didn't even know what they were fighting for. And how this person comes back, mind is gone, maybe been wounded, and the unfairness of it, the way that they were treated once they got back, all of that is in that song. And Atlantic had given me a list of artists that they were going to drop. And the thing was, if I wanted to produce the artist, then they would give him a 6-month extension. Well, with John, I didn't cross his name out for one reason. I didn't see where he fit in with what I'm supposed to be doing. You know, you sent me a country/folk singer, but what I value most now and did then is a hell of a songwriter. Like, you don't turn Irvin Berlin down because he can't sing.
0: Yeah.
1: You know? you know, any of those greats. And he and I, we had drinks together off and on for a year or two. And I talked to him a couple of times in Nashville and I was in New York. And we just liked each other. I think he's great.
0: A few years ago, right before John Prine passed away, you did record with him.
1: Yeah, we did, I think, 3 songs together.
0: Yeah. What was that day like in the studio?
1: I was in awe of John from where I was standing, how orderly his life was, his music, how his creativity flowed. When I asked him if we could do a duet, I didn't expect a right away okay, but he gave it to me. And I cherish that time.
0: Well, on your new album, you've covered his song, Please Don't Bury Me. How did you approach doing your own version of John Prine's Please Don't Bury Me?
1: I do a lot of covers and their own songs that I wish I had written. And their songs that I think are greater than anything I could have written. And I don't record other people's songs unless I feel I can add something to it. Now what I add might be distracting, but it's what I thought. And I thought I could do Please Don't Bury Me in a way that John would approve of it, would like, and not bastardize it. That's kind of how I feel. I don't particularly want to be chopped up, but all of the rest is cool.
0: Well, we'll come back and we'll keep on talking. But right now, on World Cafe, here's Swamp Dog, Please Don't Bury Me.

0: right back.
1: Swamp Dog with Please Don't Bury Me, a cover of John Prine. That's from his new album, Swamp Dog Contemplates the Afterlife. On World Cafe, I'm Rena Duris, and I'm talking to Swamp Dog. And that song, you know, even though it's about dying, it is funny. This kind of goes back to some of the stuff we were talking about at the near the beginning of this interview. You've always had a real sense of humor in your music and in your album titles and in the visuals that you use. How does having that sense of humor serve you? Like, does it help you confront more difficult things? Does it help you express yourself in a different way? Why is it something that you're so drawn to?
2: Well, you just said it all, but I don't like being serious all the time. I don't like being around people who everything is serious, you know. And I'm not like that. I don't want to be like that. And I joke a lot, and sometimes I say things that could hurt a person's feelings, but I'll apologize, because sometimes you get on a roll and you start saying things before you give them any real thought. But I try not to hurt people's feelings and so forth, mainly because I don't want mine hurt. You know, I follow the rules unless they just become too crazy.
1: Have you ever had an idea where you were like, you know what, this is too silly. We can't do this.
2: I kind of thought that, but that's when I got dropped from Elektra Records for writing God Bless America for what, you know? And they didn't care for that. And also I was campaigning for the soldiers to come home, and I was out there with Jane Fonda, and she was like really against the war. I was part of that Free the Army movement and said a lot of things that people started seeing me as a subversive.
1: My guest is Swamp Dog. His new album is Swamp Dog Contemplates the Afterlife. Coming back to maybe some of the things that you're singing about on this album and that idea of contemplating the afterlife, how much do you think about your legacy? Like, what do you want your legacy to be? How do you want people to talk about Swamp Dog?
2: That Swamp Dog was a damn good writer, songwriter. I introduced a few things. Take, for instance, when I was with Atlantic, there was a song I did called You Are the Circus, I Am the Clown. And the intro, due to the fact it was a circus, I rented a calliope. And that's how it starts off.

0: the top of everybody's playlist. I had a line in there. I took another chance. The girl is talking about how bad she's being treated. And she just comes right out and says, "You don't give a damn about me at all." The first week it was out, record sold like 30,000. King Curtis and Henry Allen, that's his name. Henry Allen, they called me and they says, "You're going to have to go back in the studio because there's a couple of program directors who don't want to play Damn." So we went through about a 3-hour meeting about Damn and Darn. And so it made me go back in the studio and say, "You don't give a darn about me at all. A darn."
1: Doesn't the same effect.
0: You'll let your 2-year-old say darn. You know, darn it, Mom. And the record didn't sell another 10,000 after that. It was headed. It was going. Plus, the group had already been a big group under another name, Sand Pebbles. They had sang Never My Love, which was big. And so to keep with the Sand Pebbles thing, they became Sea and the Shells, like seashells. You know?
1: Yeah. The moral of the story is we should always listen to Swamp Dog because he will give you, he's right, and he will give you a number one record.
0: Well, not always, but I'll get you the number two. I believe in what I do. I got a major project going now.
1: Okay, good. Because, you know, I'm glad that there's more coming because the last song on the album is called Final Approach. It's my favorite song on the record. I love it. You have a line in there where you sing about how you're happier than you've ever been. I am curious about you. What are the things that are making you happy right now?
0: My personal relationships and being on the road, singing and drawing big crowds at my age. I feel I'm super blessed, super lucky. God might have made a mistake, but now he's too ashamed to admit it. So, because he don't do wrong, right?
1: This is Final Approach from

0: Final Approach on World Cafe. It's from his new album, Swamp Dog Contemplates the Afterlife. That album is out now. Thank you so, so much for spending this time with me today, Swamp Dog. This has been so fun.
1: Thank you.
0: Swamp Dog, what a guy. I've been doing this job for a little while, but I was genuinely starstruck for that one. Thank you so much to World Cafe producer Miguel Perez for his work on that session. Thank you as well to all of our affiliate stations across the country who bring this show to you. We produce it at WXPN at the University of Pennsylvania in Philadelphia. I'm Raina Duris. 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